Our perspective really changes how we react to certain situations. Hi, it's Sydney on Spirit FM, and I think this is a perspective that applies to everything. And it's something I'm trying to work on, trying to see everything as an opportunity to pray. So maybe it's a friend going through a hard time. Boom, opportunity to pray. Maybe it's being up in the middle of the night because you can't sleep, or maybe you have a baby who needs a little comfort. Opportunity to pray. Maybe you are going through something difficult and you are at a loss and you don't know what to do or what that next step is. Opportunity to pray. See, I have found that when I change my perspective in these ways, to see something as good, to see it as purposeful, to see it as something God is doing in my life, well, then the difficulties that come up don't seem quite as difficult with that.

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I'm Sydney, reminding you that there is a wonderful and easy way that you can bring hope to someone you know who might be going through a tough situation. If you're not familiar with our Butterfly Hugs ministry, this is a great way to encourage someone and to offer them a little extra hope in a difficult time in life. This originally started as a ministry to our friends and neighbors battling cancer, but we have expanded that to include anyone who needs some encouragement during a hard time. So maybe they're facing a sickness of some kind. Maybe they're walking through grief and loss. Maybe they're battling something like depression or addiction, and you want to offer that encouragement. You want them to know there is hope and there is a comforter and there is a source of peace that they can have. Make sure you go to spiritfm.com to request a butterfly hug for them. You can also, right there on the website at the same time, find out details on how you can help make the butterfly hugs that we send out to the community.

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Hey there, I'm Sydney. You're listening to Your Encouraging Spirit FM. As a mom, it is not lost on me that my kids teach me just as much as I teach them. But I was trying to think, what are some things in general that we as adults can learn from children that just kind of seems naturally built into who they are? So here is the first one I thought of. Playing is fun and it is necessary. Now, you and I might not reach for Hot Wheels cars or Barbie dolls, but we do need that time of doing something just for the sake of doing it because it brings us joy. So maybe we don't call it playtime anymore. Maybe we call it hobbies, or maybe we call it unwinding, or maybe we call it something else. But it's finding something that you do that just brings you joy. Maybe it's running. Maybe it is sewing. Maybe it's anything at all, whether it's moving your body, working with your hands, using your mind. Whatever it is that keeps you joyful and lets you feel a little more like a kid again, reach for that. It's going to bring so much happiness to your life.

We are chatting about the things we as adults can learn from kids. Hi, it's Sydney on Spirit FM. The little things that seem like they're just built into who they are as kids that maybe we need reminders of as adults. Here's one. How about the importance of curiosity? You know, this is something I see in my son. He's almost 10 months old, so he's really in that stage of everything seems exciting to him, and he wants to look at everything and touch everything and explore everything. And that curiosity is wonderful because it encourages him to grow and to hit milestones and to learn. But as adults, maybe we need that too. We need some good curiosity, something that sparks our interest, something that encourages us to dig in, to study, to pay attention, to just maybe be present. That curiosity, it helps us keep growing too.

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1: 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Hope you're having a great time just listening to the encouragement, unwinding from your day with music that reminds you of truth. And it's not going anywhere. 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
2: 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This evening, we will have the chance of a stray shower or two, but most of us will stay dry. As our low temperatures fall into the mid and lower 60s, it will stay pretty mild overnight as a couple of clouds move into the region and continue to cover the area on Tuesday morning, with more showers and storms on deck for your Tuesday afternoon as well, and high temperatures rise into the lower 80s. For the WSLS 10 Weather Authority, I'm meteorologist Delaney Willis for Spirit FM.

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I have something I use to encourage myself in the ordinary days. Hi, it's Sydney on Spirit FM. I call it the view from my kitchen because I'm a busy mom. I spend a lot of time in the kitchen. I am making meals 3 times a day. And sometimes I can kind of get hung up on looking at the task at hand, right? Unloading the dishwasher, making the next meal, cleaning up something. But I have to remember it's the view from my kitchen that matters when I look through that doorway and I see what's going on in my family. So just today, I was encouraged by that again. I was doing a few things in the kitchen, tidying up while my kids were having lunch. My daughter had pretty much finished lunch and she had moved to the living room, which I can see from the kitchen, and she's playing with her dolls on the couch and just in her own world and having a great time. My son is eating his lunch and he's loving every bite and he's laughing and giggling at me. And it was in that moment I had that encouraging reminder. This view from my kitchen is everything. Do I have to be in here a ton of the time doing the same tasks over and over again? Yes, but the view

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Hi, it's Sydney here with some encouragement from Scripture for you. This is Colossians 3, verse 12. Put on then as God's chosen ones, holy and beloved, compassionate hearts, kindness, humility, meekness, and patience.

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1: Romans 8 verse 15 says, "We have received the spirit of adoption as sons and daughters."
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1: At the moment of conversion, the moment we are saved, even if we can't precisely define when that moment was, we receive the Holy Spirit. This is the presence of Christ in us, the power of God in us, the sustainer of new life in us. And this Spirit is the Spirit of adoption as sons. What does this mean? It means that we move from rebellion to affection and allegiance towards God. Instead of opposing God and resenting Him, we love Him and follow Him. The Holy Spirit moves us to love Him as our Father and His people as our siblings. It means that the Spirit gives us assurance that we are born again, that we are part of God's family, that He does love us as sons and daughters. Multiple times the Apostle Paul writes about the Holy Spirit being a guarantee or a seal on our lives, a deposit that ensures that we are saved and loved and part of this new family. So the Holy Spirit ministers to our hearts to assure us that we are God's children. And it means that the Spirit changes us and moves us to live in the manner of this new family. Before the Lord saves us, we resemble a different family, one that is against God and opposed to Christ. But when we are saved, the Holy Spirit begins to change us so that we have a family resemblance and reflect our Heavenly Father and honor Him. This is what it means to have received the Spirit of adoption, and that we are now children of God.
0: Author, speaker Barnabas Piper is a pastor at Emmanuel Nashville. For his books and resources, visit SpiritFM.com.

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I'm Sydney. And this evening, if you're just tuning in, we're chatting a bit about what we as adults can learn from kids. Those things that they do naturally, those things that just seem to come to them without prompting that we really could pick up and add to our own lives. Here is one, and that is food can be joyful. I don't know about you, but sometimes I overthink food, right? Maybe I'm overplanning dinners, or maybe I am trying to make a meal as healthy as I possibly can, or maybe I'm eating ice cream and at the same time feeling really bad about eating ice cream. That's not what kids do. Nope, they go and grab a snack if they're hungry, and maybe they reach for an apple because that's what sounds good. And when they do get ice cream, they are all in. They are fully present. They're enjoying every single bite of that ice cream. Not a single calorie is wasted because it is all making them joyful.

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I'm Sydney. We've been chatting about the things that kids can teach us as adults, things that maybe we need to add back into our own life, like just simply enjoying food for the joy that it brings us, or maybe just staying curious and trying to learn as much as possible. And here's a big one I think that a lot of us as adults struggle with, and that is making friends really matters. And it's so great to have friends that you've had for a long time. And it's so wonderful to have that circle that you go back to again and again. But it's also important to keep your eyes peeled for opportunities to make new friends or to just be friendly with someone. We teach these principles to our kids and then we forget them as adults, that maybe we should reach out to the other mom at the park and offer a good morning or a hello, how are you? Maybe we should try to be more friendly with the people around us. You never know, you might find your next lifelong best friend.

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0: Okay, so maybe it was a long Monday. Maybe you had every plan to stick to the routine and do all the things and be successful at it all today. And then halfway through the day, you realize you can't be everything for everyone. I do that every Monday. So here is your reminder that it's okay if the schedule or the routine didn't work out, that the new intention or habit that you set didn't happen, or that you couldn't be everything to everyone. I'm just glad that you're here. And maybe this is where you'll find the encouragement you need for tomorrow. I'm Sydney, and you're listening to Your Encouraging Spirit FM.
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1: Just because you live in the South doesn't mean you love sweet tea. Please don't come for me or revoke my Southern card, but I do not care for sweet tea. I said it out loud at lunch the other day like I was confessing a crime. You see, my friend ordered her sweet tea like it was the water she needed to survive. And when I confessed, I don't like sweet tea, oh my goodness, I felt like I was being judged. The pause that followed, woo! You would have thought I said I don't like air conditioning in July. She looked at me like she needed to reevaluate our entire friendship. The server even asked, who even are you? And I don't even know you. I mean, wow, does that really make me not Southern because I don't like sweet tea? I guess this is how I feel about people who don't like coffee. Hey, but listen, I still say y'all, I still wave at strangers, and I still believe casseroles fix most problems.
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This evening, we will have the chance of a stray shower or two, but most of us will stay dry. As our low temperatures fall into the mid and lower 60s, it will stay pretty mild overnight as a couple of clouds move into the region and continue to cover the area on Tuesday morning, with more showers and storms on deck for your Tuesday afternoon as well, and high temperatures rise into the lower 80s. For the WSLS 10 Weather Authority, I'm meteorologist Delaney Willis for Spirit FM.

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There is a difference between being noticed and being known. Hi, it's Sydney on Spirit FM. Because maybe there's a ton of things you're doing in the day that goes unnoticed. There are a million tasks. The kids ask for 20 snacks. You've cleaned the kitchen 3 times already today, and you're probably going to have to clean it again. And those things aren't noticed. Maybe you feel like the outsider in the church or the group that you're in, and you feel like no one ever notices you or asks how you are, what's going on, or what's new. I hope that you'll be encouraged by this. Even in the moments when you're not noticed, you are so deeply known that the Lord knows you, that He cares for you, that He has a plan for your life, that those little things that you do that you think no one pays attention to, He sees every single one of them, and He sees the heart that you have behind it. So yeah, maybe sometimes we go unnoticed, but praise God that He is so kind

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I'm Sydney, and you gotta hang out on social media, but hear me out, okay? 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

Hey there, it's Sydney right here on Spirit FM. As a busy mom, I have a few things during my day that are totally non-negotiable. So even if the day falls apart, these are the things I'm still getting done because it helps me feel like I've got some kind of grip on my life when life is chaotic. One is the dishwasher. If I do not get the dishwasher unloaded in the morning, my whole day falls apart. So I really try to stick to that. Unless I'm sick or one of the kids is sick or it's just a really crazy day, I'm going to try to get that done before breakfast. So I might do that while I'm having coffee. I might do it while the kids are eating their breakfast. I'm getting the dishwasher unloaded. It helps me feel like the house is reset for the morning so that we can start throwing all the new dirty dishes in.

Tonight, I'm sharing the non-negotiables that I have in my home that help me stay sane when life is crazy. Hi, it's Sydney on Spirit FM. Things like making sure I unload the dishwasher in the morning. And my other non-negotiable is one load of laundry every day. And I really try to stay on top of that. I have one day off, and that is Saturdays. And that means that if I did get behind, I have that one day to catch up. So I'm not always trying to play catch up. I have one extra day kind of built in. That means that I'm staying on top of the laundry. And so even when other things in life feel like they've gotten out of hand or I didn't have time to get to it, I'm not stressed about making sure everyone in the family has clean clothes to wear.

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Zach Williams and Dolly Parton. That's There Was Jesus on Spirit FM. Hi, it's Sydney. Thanks for hanging out with me on your Monday night. I hope you'll stay right here. We've got more encouragement for you, more messages to lift you up as you are calling it a day. Here's For King and Country, World on Fire.

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This evening, we will have the chance of a stray shower or two, but most of us will stay dry as our low temperatures fall into the mid and lower 60s. It will stay pretty mild overnight as a couple of clouds move into the region and continue to cover the area on Tuesday morning, with more showers and storms on deck for your Tuesday afternoon as well, and high temperatures rise into the lower 80s. For the WSLS 10 Weather Authority, I'm meteorologist Delaney Willis for Spirit FM.

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0: Hey there, I'm Sydney, and you're hanging out with me on Your Encouraging Spirit FM. I am notorious for forgetting where I park, especially if it's maybe an unfamiliar parking lot or maybe the place where I normally park was really full. And I do not like that feeling of not knowing where my car is. I want to get there as quickly as possible, especially when it's hot outside. So here is a little hack I recently learned about, and it's genius. And it might be really helpful if you're going somewhere really busy with a big parking lot this summer. So maybe you're going to the amusement park or the zoo. Do this so you don't have to walk around looking for your vehicle. Take a photo as soon as you get there of exactly where you parked. So maybe there's a sign, maybe there's something else that kind of designates where you parked, because you're not going to have to worry about remembering those details. You've got it all right there in the photo.
1: I've got so much to be thankful for. Look, I got a

Put on then, as God's chosen ones, holy and beloved, compassionate hearts, kindness, humility, meekness, and patience. Encouragement, and a really important imperative there from this piece of scripture for you. That's Colossians 3:12. I'm Sydney, and you're listening to Your Encouraging Spirit FM.

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Hey there, I'm Sydney, and this is your Encouraging Spirit FM. So this summer, I've got plans to work on a few areas in my home. The problem is every room in my home could use a little TLC. So I had to get realistic and remind myself, girl, you cannot tackle this whole house in one summer. You got to pick and choose. So I had to prioritize, and this is where I landed. One of the biggest places that really needs to be prioritized is our playroom. It's pretty much done, but we really need to get some storage options in there to make it easy to pick up and clean up the things that are in there, because I expect as the weather gets hotter, we're going to be spending more time in the playroom this summer. So I want to make sure it's nice and clean and easy to clean for my kids. Another space is my kids' bedroom. We've got to kind of switch around some of the bedrooms in our house. And in doing that, we've got to get one of the kids' rooms all ready to go. And so we're working on that because everyone needs a comfy bed to sleep in and a room to call their own.

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Earlier, I shared a scripture with you. It was Colossians 3:12. And in that verse, it talks about how we are called to be meek and how we are to just kind of exemplify this meekness in our life because it's what God has called us to. So I wanted to share this reminder with you. I thought it was so good. It says, meekness is not about becoming weaker. It's about finding strength in Christ. In calling us to meekness, God isn't calling us to weakness or self-abandonment. He's calling us to surrender our strength to His love.

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A way back to God. A way back to hope. A way back to real connections. 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

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I'm Sydney. Thanks for hanging out with me. Thanks for letting me be part of your Monday night. I hope you'll stay right here if you need some more encouragement before you go to sleep. Here is Zach Williams and Ben Fuller. 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

0: caps are flying, cameras are flashing, and hearts are full this graduation season. 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
1: Your Spirit FM forecast. This evening, we will have the chance of a stray shower or two, but most of us will stay dry. As our low temperatures fall into the mid and lower 60s, it will stay pretty mild overnight as a couple of clouds move into the region and continue to cover the area on Tuesday morning, with more showers and storms on deck for your Tuesday afternoon as well, and high temperatures rise into the lower 80s. For the WSLS 10 Weather Authority, I'm meteorologist Delaney Willis for Spirit FM.

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0: 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We'll announce the winner on June 22nd. 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
2: God the Father, God the Son, and God the Holy Spirit are one God in three persons, eternally existing in love and fellowship with one another. This triune God has existed for eternity in joyful fellowship within himself. As an overflow of this eternal love and joy and fellowship, he created the universe. And out of this perfect love, he saves a fallen world. So with this Trinitarian backdrop, let's consider Jesus's words in John chapter 17, verses 20 and 21. He says, I do not ask for these only, but also for those who will believe in me through their word, that they may all be one, just as you, Father, are in me and I in you, that they also may be in us, so that the world may believe that you have sent me. He yearns for us, his people, to be one as he is one with the Father. He yearns for us to relate with the same unity, joy, love, and honor that he shares with the Father within their Trinitarian relationship. He yearns for us to be reflective of the triune God so that the world will know him. Just as he overflows with love, so should we. And just as he glorifies the Father and the Father glorifies him, so should we. In these verses is an encapsulation of Trinitarian theology and of gospel culture among believers. The oneness of God the Father, God the Son, and God the Holy Spirit as the source of our oneness as believers and our love for one another.
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1: Your Spirit FM forecast. Overnight tonight, showers will wrap up, but the clouds will stick around, and our low temperatures will stay pretty mild because of that, only falling into the mid and lower 60s. On Tuesday, showers and storms continue for the afternoon and early evening hours, widely scattered throughout the region with highs in the lower 80s. For the WSLS 10 Weather Authority, I'm meteorologist Delaney Willis for Spirit FM.

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1: Just because you live in the South doesn't mean you love sweet tea. Please don't come for me or revoke my Southern card, but I do not care for sweet tea. I said it out loud at lunch the other day like I was confessing a crime. You see, my friend ordered her sweet tea like it was the water she needed to survive. And when I confessed, I don't like sweet tea, oh my goodness, I felt like I was being judged. The pause that followed, woo! You would have thought I said I don't like air conditioning in July. She looked at me like she needed to reevaluate our entire friendship. The server even asked, who even are you? And I don't even know you. I mean, wow, does that really make me not Southern because I don't like sweet tea? I guess this is how I feel about people who don't like coffee. Hey, but listen, I still say y'all, I still wave at strangers, and I still believe casseroles fix most problems.
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1: Your Spirit FM forecast. Overnight tonight, showers will wrap up, but the clouds will stick around, and our low temperatures will stay pretty mild because of that, only falling into the mid and lower 60s. On Tuesday, showers and storms continue for the afternoon and early evening hours, widely scattered throughout the region with highs in the lower 80s. For the WSLS 10 Weather Authority, I'm meteorologist Delaney Willis for Spirit FM.

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0: 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We'll announce the winner on June 22nd. 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
1: Your Spirit FM forecast. Overnight tonight, showers will wrap up, but the clouds will stick around, and our low temperatures will stay pretty mild because of that, only falling into the mid and lower 60s. On Tuesday, showers and storms continue for the afternoon and early evening hours, widely scattered throughout the region with highs in the lower 80s. For the WSLS 10 Weather Authority, I'm meteorologist Delaney Willis for Spirit FM.

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1: Just because you live in the South doesn't mean you love sweet tea. Please don't come for me or revoke my Southern card, but I do not care for sweet tea. I said it out loud at lunch the other day like I was confessing a crime. You see, my friend ordered her sweet tea like it was the water she needed to survive. And when I confessed, I don't like sweet tea, oh my goodness, I felt like I was being judged. The pause that followed, woo! You would have thought I said I don't like air conditioning in July. She looked at me like she needed to reevaluate our entire friendship. The server even asked, who even are you? And I don't even know you. I mean, wow, does that really make me not Southern because I don't like sweet tea? I guess this is how I feel about people who don't like coffee. Hey, but listen, I still say y'all, I still wave at strangers, and I still believe casseroles fix most problems.
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1: Your Spirit FM forecast. Overnight tonight, showers will wrap up, but the clouds will stick around, and our low temperatures will stay pretty mild because of that, only falling into the mid and lower 60s. On Tuesday, showers and storms continue for the afternoon and early evening hours, widely scattered throughout the region with highs in the lower 80s. For the WSLS 10 Weather Authority, I'm meteorologist Delaney Willis for Spirit FM.

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0: 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We'll announce the winner on June 22nd. 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
1: Your Spirit FM forecast. Overnight tonight, showers will wrap up, but the clouds will stick around, and our low temperatures will stay pretty mild because of that, only falling into the mid and lower 60s. On Tuesday, showers and storms continue for the afternoon and early evening hours, widely scattered throughout the region with highs in the lower 80s. For the WSLS 10 Weather Authority, I'm meteorologist Delaney Willis for Spirit FM.

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1: The screen door slammed 100 times a day. Bikes were dropped in the yard without a second thought. Lightning bugs showed up right on schedule. And when the street lights came on, oh, you knew that was your cue to get home. This was summer. Growing up in Rocky Mount, Virginia, summer felt endless. The days were longer, worries seemed smaller, and life moved at a pace that gave me room to breathe. Now, inching towards 50, it's hard not to look back at the 80s and 90s and think, what a time to be alive. There weren't notifications buzzing in our pockets, just scrape knees, garden hoses, ball games, and conversations on front porches. Those ordinary days became some of our most treasured memories. But maybe what we miss isn't just the decade, maybe it's how present we were. And that's something God still invites you into today, not by going backward, but by slowing down enough to notice what's right in front of you. The laughter of family, the beauty of a summer evening, the blessing of another day. Psalm 118:24 says, "This is the day the Lord has made. We will rejoice and be glad in it." Because one day, the summer you're living right now may become the good old days you're looking back on.

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1: Waiting is hard. And trust me, I know I'm impatient. Whether it's waiting for an answer, a breakthrough, a healing, or just some direction, sometimes it feels like God has taken longer than you'd hoped. Am I right or am I right? However, in the Bible, Sarah's story is a reminder that God's delays are not God's denials. Years after the promise was given, God showed up exactly as he said he would. Not early, not late, right on time. God doesn't forget what he promised. He continues to work even when you don't see it. Like in this verse, it's Genesis 21 verses 1 and 2. The Lord came to Sarah as he had said, and the Lord did for Sarah what he had promised. Sarah became pregnant and bore a son to Abraham in his old age. At the appointed time, God had told him.

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4: 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We'll see a slight change in our temperatures today, cooling off into the low 80s for our high temperature. Could see a couple showers throughout the region all throughout the day. Very light and hit or miss in fashion, and could also hear some rumbles of thunder paired with it. We'll cool off into the upper 60s this evening, and as we head into tomorrow, we will return into the upper 80s and see more widespread showers throughout. With the WSLS Weather Authority, I'm meteorologist Sarah Osterbein for Spirit FM.

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1: Maybe you're just waking up, but this music hopefully won't make you want to go back to sleep. Just want to remind you that napping isn't just for babies. I just read that an afternoon nap is so, so good for adults. All right, let me cut this music off because I'm going to want to go to sleep. There's no need to feel lazy for indulging in a daytime sleep. A short nap in the mid-afternoon or so can really boost your memory, improve your job performance. It can even lift your mood. It can make you more alert and ease stress. 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

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So thankful for friends like Rhonda and based in West Virginia, Debbie in Charlottesville, Larry and Amy in Withwell. Thank you for supporting the ministry of Spirit FM and so many others. Love worshiping with you. 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
3: Enjoy your life. The one you have right now. Not the one you hope to have sometime in the future. Not, I'm going to enjoy myself when. I'll be glad when. I'll sure be glad when. I'll be glad when this is over. I'll be glad when this starts. Well, what about being glad right now? Would anybody like to enjoy this day? Or do you want to just ruin this day thinking about how you're going to be happy when? You know, when your child's two, enjoy the two-year-old. Don't sit around and wish they were three. I'll be glad when the kids start to school. I'll be glad when school's out. I'm tired of driving those kids to school every day. I'll be glad when these kids get through college. I'm tired of paying those bills. I'll be glad when. I'll be glad. Well, each one of those things that you're going to be glad about later is something that you're missing. That, trust me, later when you're older, you're going to think, I wish I would have taken time to have enjoyed my family more. I wish I would have taken time to enjoy my home more.

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1: Your Spirit FM forecast. We'll see a slight change in our temperatures today, cooling off into the low 80s for our high temperature. Could see a couple showers throughout the region all throughout the day. Very light and hit or miss in fashion, and could also hear some rumbles of thunder paired with it. We'll cool off into the upper 60s this evening, and as we head into tomorrow, we will return into the upper 80s and see more widespread showers throughout. With the WSLS Weather Authority, I'm meteorologist Sarah Osterbein for Spirit FM.

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Good morning to you. Hey, it's Jess on Good Morning Radio, ready to start another wonderful morning with you. 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
1: This is not a major life issue, but why do grocery stores keep changing the layout? I mean, you walk in expecting peace and consistency, and suddenly the bread is where the paper towels used to be, and now I'm emotionally overwhelmed before I even reach the produce. And honestly, listen, I think life feels like that sometimes. You walk into a season expecting familiarity, and suddenly everything changed. A friendship changed, a routine changed, your body changed, your finances changed, your plans changed, and now you're standing there trying to figure out where everything went. But here's what comforts me. Even when life changes layouts on us, God doesn't. Hebrews 13:8 says, Jesus Christ is the same yesterday, today, and forever. People change, schedules change, life changes, but God does not. And sometimes when everything around you feels unfamiliar, that's when you realize how much you truly need Him. Amen. And also, though, if someone could please put the crackers back where they belong, that would really help my spiritual journey. Okay, I kid.

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4: 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We'll see a slight change in our temperatures today, cooling off into the low 80s for our high temperature. Could see a couple showers throughout the region all throughout the day. Very light and hit or miss in fashion, and could also hear some rumbles of thunder paired with it. We'll cool off into the upper 60s this evening, and as we head into tomorrow, we will return into the upper 80s and see more widespread showers throughout. With the WSLS Weather Authority, I'm meteorologist Sarah Osterbein for Spirit FM.

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1: If you're a coffee drinker, then you might find this study interesting, or it might just make you want to start drinking coffee. A new study followed over 50,000 women for several years, and guess what they found? Women who drank strong coffee on the regular actually showed slower signs of skin aging. I knew it. I knew coffee was magical. But I have so many questions, though. Like, how strong is strong? Are we talking espresso strong, cold brew, gas station rocket fuel? Because I like cream and a little bit of sugar in my coffee. And also, naturally, there's a catch, because there's always a catch, right? Yes, coffee may help with the aging, but it has to be in moderation. And you still have to work out and eat right and drink water and do all the things. I knew that was coming. Still, it's kind of nice knowing that my morning coffee might be doing more than just keeping me awake, though.

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Hey, good morning. I'm Jess on your Encouraging Spirit FM. 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I wish. So this Father's Day, tell us about the advice your dad or father figure gave you that stuck, or something he said that just stuck. 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
1: Danny Gokey and Corinne Hawthorne, we all need Jesus. Amen. Hey, I'm Jess on your Encouraging Spirit FM. And if you can be honest and admit you've tried to do it on your own, hey, I am right there with you because I had the nerve to think, hey, I can handle life all by myself. And then life happened. I mean, listen, I had to fall flat on my face a few times. And then guess what? Jesus, being who he is, was still there, still faithful, still picking me up. Whether it's your best day or your breaking point, he's what we all need every time.
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5: Your Spirit FM forecast. We'll see a slight change in our temperatures today, cooling off into the low 80s for our high temperature. Could see a couple showers throughout the region all throughout the day. Very light and hit or miss in fashion, and could also hear some rumbles of thunder paired with it. We'll cool off into the upper 60s this evening, and as we head into tomorrow, we will return into the upper 80s and see more widespread showers throughout. With the WSLS Weather Authority, I'm meteorologist Sarah Osterbein for Spirit FM.

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Praying your work day is off to the best start. Hey, good morning. I'm Jess, and this is your Encouraging Spirit FM. So this is the thing. Some jobs pay the bills, some jobs build character, and some jobs do both, eventually. This morning on Good Morning Radio, we're talking about your first job or that summer job you'll never forget. At 16, I was working in this family-owned restaurant in Rocky Mount. Did I want to work? Absolutely not. Did I want that paycheck? Absolutely yes. I remember getting my first paycheck. It was less than $100. But back then, I felt rich, so rich. I was already spending money I hadn't even cashed yet. So the question is, what was your first job? What summer job taught you something, made you laugh, or gave you a story you will still tell to this day? Let me know. Talking about first jobs, 888-774-7482. That's 888-774-7482.

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0: 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Thanks for calling. Who's this?
1: Yeah, my name is Tim.
0: All right, what was your first job?
1: My first job, y'all probably don't even remember the place, but Lakeside Amusement Park in Texas.
0: Oh, yeah, I do.
1: I worked for Mackey's Vending Company in the trash van.
0: Oh, wow.
1: It started out at $1.75 an hour cooking hamburgers and hot dogs and french fries.
0: Oh.
1: Yeah.
0: Lakeside was the best. Oh, my word.
1: That's right.
0: Oh, my goodness. That was a staple around these parts.

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0: He's your dad. Or maybe a father figure who's been there when it mattered most. Honor him this Father's Day with the Spirit FM Father's Day Contest. 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We'll announce the winner on June 22nd. Because sometimes the smallest words from Dad become the biggest lessons in life.
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5: Your Spirit FM forecast. We'll see a slight change in our temperatures today, cooling off into the low 80s for our high temperature. Could see a couple showers throughout the region all throughout the day. Very light and hit or miss in fashion, and could also hear some rumbles of thunder paired with it. We'll cool off into the upper 60s this evening, and as we head into tomorrow, we will return into the upper 80s and see more widespread showers throughout. With the WSLS Weather Authority, I'm meteorologist Sarah Osterbein for Spirit FM.

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1: Happy birthday to you, Michael Goad from Woodlawn. 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Hope you have a great day, Michael. Paul Meadows from Beckley, happy birthday to the best husband, father, and pappy. 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

0: No matter how small that first paycheck was, it probably made you feel like a millionaire. 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Hello, good morning. Thanks for calling. What's your name? Where are you calling from?
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3: Your Spirit FM forecast. We'll see a slight change in our temperatures today, cooling off into the low 80s for our high temperature. Could see a couple showers throughout the region all throughout the day. Very light and hit or miss in fashion, and could also hear some rumbles of thunder paired with it. We'll cool off into the upper 60s this evening, and as we head into tomorrow, we will return into the upper 80s and see more widespread showers throughout. With the WSLS Weather Authority, I'm meteorologist Sarah Osterbein for Spirit FM.

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1: Every dad seems to have at least one superpower. Maybe it's grilling. Maybe it's fixing things with duct tape. Maybe it's falling asleep in a recliner within 30 seconds of sitting down. My dad was totally like that. But really, my dad's superpower was making me feel like things were going to be okay. I didn't appreciate it at the time, but there was something comforting about having someone in your corner who always seemed bigger than the problem. That was my dad. Here's to the dads, the grandfathers, the stepdads, and father figures who showed up and made us feel safe.

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1: This is not a major life issue, but why do grocery stores keep changing the layout? I mean, you walk in expecting peace and consistency, and suddenly the bread is where the paper towels used to be, and now I'm emotionally overwhelmed before I even reach the produce. And honestly, listen, I think life feels like that sometimes. You walk into a season expecting familiarity, and suddenly everything changed. A friendship changed. A routine changed. Your body changed, your finances changed, your plans changed, and now you're standing there trying to figure out where everything went. But here's what comforts me. Even when life changes layouts on us, God doesn't. Hebrews 13:8 says, Jesus Christ is the same yesterday, today, and forever. People change, schedules change, life changes, but God does not. And sometimes when everything around you feels unfamiliar, that's when you realize how much you truly need Him. Amen. And also, though, if someone could please put the crackers back where they belong, that would really help my spiritual journey. Okay, I kid.

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6: Your Spirit FM forecast. We'll see a slight change in our temperatures today, cooling off into the low 80s for our high temperature. Could see a couple showers throughout the region all throughout the day. Very light and hit or miss in fashion, and could also hear some rumbles of thunder paired with it. We'll cool off into the upper 60s this evening, and as we head into tomorrow, we will return into the upper 80s and see more widespread showers throughout. With the WSLS Weather Authority, I'm meteorologist Sarah Osterbein for Spirit FM.

0: I like to move it, move it. 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
1: 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Hey, it's Jess on your Encouraging Spirit FM. You know, sometimes a fresh start isn't as fresh as it looks in your head. Okay, let me explain. The other day, I got this burst of motivation. It hit me and I felt like I just needed to rearrange my living room because I just felt like it just needed a change. And so when I got into it, I felt like I was the star of my own makeover show. I moved the couch, the chairs, the lamps. At one point, I was pretty sure I was one throw pillow away from greatness. I thought everything looked perfect. So after I finished for about 10 minutes, I stood back and admired my work. Then reality set in. Turns out there was a reason the furniture was arranged the way it was in the first place. And then a few hours later, I found myself moving everything right back where it started, every single piece. But the good news, my living room looks exactly the same as it did before. And the bad news, my back knows the truth.

Let's face it, some mornings are hard. That's why there's Good Morning Radio with Jess, to remind you just how much you're loved right here on your Spirit FM.

Well, good morning. Thank you so much for listening to Your Encouraging Spirit FM and hanging out with me. My name is Jess. Okay, here's the thing. There are two types of people who exist in this world when it comes to hanging things on the wall. Those who use a level and those who confidently step back, squint one eye, tilt their head and say, yep, look straight to me. And okay, for most of my life, I've been in the second group. If you were listening a little earlier, you may have heard me talking about rearranging my living room. Well, yesterday I had to hang some floating shelves and suddenly my usual eyeball it method, that seemed a little risky because a crooked picture frame is kind of quirky. You can probably get away with it for a little bit, kind of eyeball that. But crooked floating shelves, yeah, ain't nobody got time for that. That's a whole different level of commitment. So for maybe the first time in my adult life, I broke my toxic trait and used an actual level. And I have to admit, the level was right. Turns out that's a really good tool. I love that. I really do appreciate what the tool does. The shelves are straight, the wall survived, and I've reluctantly joined the ranks of responsible adults.

Brandon Lake with gratitude right there on your Encouraging Spirit FM. Hey, good morning. I'm Jess. I'm so glad you're here. And speaking of gratitude, thankful you're here. Thankful you allow me to help you get your morning started, especially because the morning can start with a lot of things. It can start with coffee. Yes, please. But also alarms, to-do list, and sometimes a little worry about what the day might bring. Now, when I start the day off with worry, I do try to remind myself that instead of carrying every concern, everything on my own shoulders, I can hand things over to God. And that's not always easy to keep at the forefront of your mind. And that's why today's spirit verse is such an encouragement. And I pray it encourages you as well. It's Psalm 5:3, and it says, "In the morning, Lord, you hear my voice. In the morning, I lay my requests before you and wait expectantly."

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4: Your Spirit FM forecast. We'll see a slight change in our temperatures today, cooling off into the low 80s for our high temperature. Could see a couple showers throughout the region all throughout the day. Very light and hit or miss in fashion, and could also hear some rumbles of thunder paired with it. We'll cool off into the upper 60s this evening, and as we head into tomorrow, we will return into the upper 80s and see more widespread showers throughout. With the WSLS Weather Authority, I'm meteorologist Sarah Osterbein for Spirit FM.

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2: Enjoy your life, the one you have right now. Not the one you hope to have sometime in the future. Not, I'm going to enjoy myself when. I'll be glad when. I'll sure be glad when. I'll be glad when this is over. I'll be glad when this starts. Well, what about being glad right now? Would anybody like to enjoy this day? Or do you want to just ruin this day thinking about how you're going to be happy when? You know, when your child's two, enjoy the two-year-old. Don't sit around and wish they were three. I'll be glad when the kids start to school. I'll be glad when school's out. I'm tired of driving those kids to school every day. I'll be glad when these kids get through college. I'm tired of paying those bills. I'll be glad when. I'll be glad. Well, each one of those things that you're going to be glad about later is something that you're missing. That, trust me, later when you're older, you're going to think, I wish I would have taken time to have enjoyed my family more. I wish I would have taken time to enjoy my home more.

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So thankful for friends like Rhonda and based in West Virginia, Debbie in Charlottesville, Larry and Amy in Withwell. Thank you for supporting the ministry of Spirit FM and so many others. Love worshiping with you. 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
6: 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We're going to cool off a bit today, seeing a high temperature in the low 80s for our high. And as we go throughout the day, we could see a couple showers and isolated thunderstorms, mainly over towards the western portions in the New River Valley and Highlands, but could stretch into the Roanoke Valley as well. We'll cool off into the upper 60s this evening. And as we head into tomorrow, we could see more widespread to scattered showers as well as some thunderstorms throughout the day and a high temperature in the upper 80s. With WSLS Weather Authority, I'm meteorologist Sarah Ostermeyer for Spirit FM.

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1: Happy birthday to you, Michael Goad from Woodlawn. 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Hope you have a great day, Michael. Paul Meadows from Beckley, happy birthday to the best husband, father, and pappy. Always takes time to pray for us and with us. 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And Nikki Lee in Lynchburg, Nancy Kurt in Arrington is celebrating. 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

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One ice cream cone and one, while we're out, let's just get at a time. Okay, so this week's Money Saver, become a tourist in your own backyard. Now, I'm not saying don't do the getaways, don't go on the big trips. Hey, if that's you and you can do that, yes. But if that's not you, then you can still do some fun things. So before you spend hundreds on a getaway, check out some of the amazing places right around you in the Spirit FM listening area. Take a scenic drive on the Blue Ridge Parkway. Explore trails in the Shenandoah National Park. There are some free days throughout the year. Visit the waterfalls and overlooks in the New River Gorge National Park and Preserve, where park entry is free. Or pack a picnic and spend the day at Smith Mountain Lake. Hey, bring your snacks wherever you roll. I'm just saying. And the truth is, some of the best summer memories don't come from those expensive vacations. Again, love those. But some of the best memories come just from the people you love coming together with a little sunshine and deciding to explore what's already around you.

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I'm Jess. 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I hope you have the most amazing Tuesday ever. 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
4: 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We're going to cool off a bit today, seeing a high temperature in the low 80s for our high. And as we go throughout the day, we could see a couple showers and isolated thunderstorms, mainly over towards the western portions in the New River Valley and Highlands, but could stretch into the Roanoke Valley as well. We'll cool off into the upper 60s this evening. And as we head into tomorrow, we could see more widespread to scattered showers, as well as some thunderstorms throughout the day, and a high temperature in the upper 80s. With WSLS Weather Authority, I'm meteorologist Sarah Osterbein for Spirit FM.

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It really is easy to be distracted in the world today, and that is a great reminder. Always only Jesus. That's Mercy Me. Good morning. My name is Steph. This is your Encouraging Spirit FM. Thank you for hanging out with me on your Tuesday morning. I have a confession to make. I got hot coffee this morning instead of iced. Jury's still out. I think I'm still going to go and find myself a cup of iced coffee because it's summer. And why not? Here's Katie Nicole. Have your way on your Encouraging Spirit FM.

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Make sure you use a level. You can use one that's on your cell phone if you have, I know for sure on the Apples, because I have one of those, that there is an app with it, but also you can just get one. They're not real expensive. I used one to hang up a picture recently, and the picture frame is correct and accurate, and it is straight. The picture that's in it is of a door, and it almost fills the entire frame, and it is just slightly off center from the way that I took this picture. And when I had a friend over the other day, my friend Seth was like, I don't know which one's supposed to be straight, the frame or the picture.

0: caps are flying, cameras are flashing, and hearts are full this graduation season. 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

casting crowns, all because of mercy. 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Hi there, I'm Steph. Most mornings start really fast. That alarm goes off. If you're like me, you're hitting that snooze button time and time again. You get your coffee brewing and your to-do list is already running through your mind. Before all that noise takes over from the day, what if the first voice you wanted God to hear was yours? Not because you have everything figured out, and I sure don't, but because God is the one that understands all those things. Your spirit verse today, Psalm 5:3. In the morning, Lord, you hear my voice. In the morning, I lay my request before you and wait expectantly.

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3: Here's Spirit FM forecast. We're going to cool off a bit today, seeing a high temperature in the low 80s for our high. And as we go throughout the day, we could see a couple showers and isolated thunderstorms, mainly over towards the western portions in the New River Valley and Highlands, but could stretch into the Roanoke Valley as well. We'll cool off into the upper 60s this evening. And as we head into tomorrow, we could see more widespread to scattered showers as well as some thunderstorms throughout the day and a high temperature in the upper 80s. With WSLS Weather Authority, I'm meteorologist Sarah Osterbein for Spirit FM.

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0: If you're trying to keep that youthful glow and freeze the clock without chemicals, I've got some bad but also good news for you. Hi there. My name is Steph. This is your Encouraging Spirit FM. There's a new study coming out of Columbia University that just found the absolute sweet spot for sleep if you want to minimize aging. You need to hit between almost 6.5 to almost 8 hours, not anything more or less. Now, I struggle with getting too much sleep, I guess, apparently, according to this. I usually have a bedtime of around 10 o'clock and I get up around 6. So, yes, I have to count that. 10, 11, 12. So I might be in that a little less than 8 hour sweet spot. However, there are mornings that I just feel so exhausted, and then I look in the mirror and I see extra wrinkles, and well, the fact that my birthday is next week, that might have something to do with my aging also. What about you? What is your ideal sleep time? 888-774-7482. Let me know. Are you one that gets enough sleep, or too much, or not enough? 888-774-7482.
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Hi there, I'm Steph. Taking a deep breath. It's a moment to just relax, enjoying your favorite treat. Another moment that can be to relax. And that is what you're invited out to do as Spirit FM is having its first ever ice cream pop-up event tour of sorts. We already hit our first one in Botetourt. 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

some people have it and other people really don't. It's a very specific skill. My name is Steph. 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My mother does not have the skill of photography, so much so that one time we were on a road trip and I wanted to get a picture of each one of the new states we drove through. After she missed the first couple, I made her practice on random road signs and she still missed them. So my mom, Kathy, would have been a great candidate for Iceland's worst photographer. This is a contest that the country of Iceland just recently did, the world's worst photographer. They were looking for someone who was really bad to take pictures of the country, and they're paying the woman who won, Blanche Mortimard, $50,000 to be a bad photographer.

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This is your Encouraging Spirit FM. Hey there, my name is Steph. Thanks for hanging out with me today. There is a difference between waiting and waiting expectantly. One feels like you're just staring at the clock. The other carries hope. This is a situation that I found myself in a few years ago when I was in the process of moving from one city to another, and I just kept praying and saying, okay, God, I know that you have this new position for me. I'm just waiting on it. Your verse of the day talks about trusting God that he's already at work even when you don't see it yet. It's Psalm 5:3. In the morning, Lord, you hear my voice. In the morning, I lay my requests before you and wait expectantly.

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3: Here's Spirit FM forecast. We're going to cool off a bit today, seeing a high temperature in the low 80s for our high. And as we go throughout the day, we could see a couple showers and isolated thunderstorms, mainly over towards the western portions in the New River Valley and Highlands, but could stretch into the Roanoke Valley as well. We'll cool off into the upper 60s this evening. And as we head into tomorrow, we could see more widespread to scattered showers, as well as some thunderstorms throughout the day, and a high temperature in the upper 80s. With WSLS Weather Authority, I'm meteorologist Sarah Ostermeyer for Spirit FM.

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0: You've packed your bags. You've made sure the car is clean and your snacks are in there and you are ready for your vacation. Almost. My name is Steph. 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When you are getting ready to go on vacation, there's also your house that you need to prepare for. Make sure that the stove is turned off, that you unplugged your hair straightener, that it's cooled off before you packed it if you wanted it. There's also a few other things. A good strategy is grab your cell phone, open up a notes app, and write these things down so you are prepared when you go on vacation. Set your thermostat wisely. Okay, so my husband Mike and I have animals at home, and people come and will check on our cat Pierogi, but we definitely want to have our thermostat set at the right level because of having the cat there. We keep it at about 78 degrees in the summer. Unplug the things that you're not going to be needing. You're not using that microwave while you're gone. You're not using that coffee pot, so make sure you unplug those. And empty and adjust your refrigerator. Old food, just clean it out. Get rid of it. Do it on trash night. That's what I do with my husband, Mike. Then we don't have to worry about coming home to some nasty smelling fridge. There are some more tips to prep your house for vacation. You can hear those in just two songs.
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1: 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Thanks for hanging out with me during your midday. Some helpful tips to make sure your house is prepared for your vacation. Take out the trash. Remove it from every room so that you don't have odors or pests when you come back home. Depending on if you have somebody watching your house, like my husband Mike and I do, you could make sure that you pause your mail and deliveries, or make sure the neighbor knows that you might be getting a package and have them come over and help you out with that. Notify your credit card, debit card companies, your bank, because if you're traveling, especially in other states or overseas, they might flag a purchase thinking that it is fraudulent, and then you can be stuck without it.

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1: Just because you live in the South doesn't mean you love sweet tea. Please don't come for me or revoke my Southern card, but I do not care for sweet tea. I said it out loud at lunch the other day like I was confessing a crime. You see, my friend ordered her sweet tea like it was the water she needed to survive. And when I confessed, I don't like sweet tea, oh my goodness, I felt like I was being judged. The pause that followed, woo! You would have thought I said I don't like air conditioning in July. She looked at me like she needed to reevaluate our entire friendship. The server even asked, who even are you? And I don't even know you. I mean, wow, does that really make me not Southern because I don't like sweet tea? I guess this is how I feel about people who don't like coffee. Hey, but listen, I still say y'all, I still wave at strangers, and I still believe casseroles fix most problems.
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4: Everyone who believes that Jesus is the Christ has been born of God, and everyone who loves the Father loves whoever has been born of Him. This is not a metaphor or a figure of speech. When we are awakened to the truths of the gospel and place our faith in Jesus, we have new life. We are born again, as Jesus explained to Nicodemus in John chapter 3. Now, this is such familiar language that we have lost the weirdness of it. But Nicodemus understood how unfathomably odd this is. Can I enter a second time into my mother's womb? He asks. Of course not. But by the power of Christ's work on the cross and the enlivening of the Holy Spirit, we are truly born again. In Christ, we are dead to sin and alive to God. We are crucified with Christ, and we now walk in newness of life. All this is a description of new life in Christ, being born again as children of God. That is who and what you are today, Christian.
0: Author, speaker, Barnabas Piper is a pastor at Emmanuel Nashville. 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

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That's Jeremy Camp and Walk by Faith. My name is Steph. If you're like me, first thing in the morning, that alarm goes off and you check your phone, not just to turn that alarm off, but you're checking your messages, your notifications, news, weather, any emails you might have. None of those things are bad, but your spirit verse today is a simple reminder that before you check in with the world, check in with God. Your spirit verse is Psalm 5:3. In the morning, Lord, you hear my voice. In the morning, I lay my requests before you and wait expectantly.

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5: Your Spirit FM forecast. We're going to cool off a bit today, seeing a high temperature in the low 80s for our high. And as we go throughout the day, we could see a couple showers and isolated thunderstorms, mainly over towards the western portions in the New River Valley and Highlands, but could stretch into the Roanoke Valley as well. We'll cool off into the upper 60s this evening. And as we head into tomorrow, we could see more widespread to scattered showers as well as some thunderstorms throughout the day and a high temperature in the upper 80s. With WSLS Weather Authority, I'm meteorologist Sarah Ostermeyer for Spirit FM.

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It's time for hanging out with you at the Spirit FM night with the Salem Rejects. Hey, I'm Steph. 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

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I'm Steph. This is your Encouraging Spirit FM with Ren Collective. Thank you for being along. Thank you for getting a routine set, but it doesn't need to be a perfect routine. You don't have to have an hour of quiet time before sunrise. Sometimes simply just saying, God, here's what's on my mind today. And if you're like me, that doesn't even need to be uttered out loud because you can just think it and you're talking to God. And this is what's so cool about your spirit verse today. It reminds you that God is listening before your day even gets started. Psalm 5:3. In the morning, Lord, you hear my voice. In the morning, I lay my request before you and wait expectantly.

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Hi there, my name is Steph, and this is your Encouraging Spirit FM. Thank you for hanging out with me today. Something rare that has just come back is Sprite Cherry. Now, it originally launched in 2017 and hasn't been out for a long time. So this returning flavor is available for sure at Food City. And I'm trying to think where the closest Food City is around our area. I'm not for sure on that one, but catch me looking for it.

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When it comes to having all your ducks in a row, your squirrels ready to follow you, that one probably doesn't make sense. You don't have to have everything ready. Nothing has to be perfect when you're praising God, because the fact that you're praising God is already perfect. Here's Peter Burton. 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
3: Here's Spirit FM forecast. We're going to cool off a bit today, seeing a high temperature in the low 80s for our high. And as we go throughout the day, we could see a couple showers and isolated thunderstorms, mainly over towards the western portions in the New River Valley and Highlands, but could stretch into the Roanoke Valley as well. We'll cool off into the upper 60s this evening. And as we head into tomorrow, we could see more widespread to scattered showers as well as some thunderstorms throughout the day and a high temperature in the upper 80s. With WSLS Weather Authority, I'm meteorologist Sarah Osterbein for Spirit FM.

Returning your heart to your first love, to Jesus, consumed by fire, with First Things First on your Encouraging Spirit FM. Hi there. Good afternoon. My name is Steph. Overthinking, something that I'm very guilty of. If you're someone who wakes up and immediately is thinking about everything that could go wrong today, yeah, you're not alone. Your spirit verse today, though, offers a different approach. It's about bringing those concerns to God first, to lay them before Him, and then you can go about your day. Psalm 5:3. In the morning, Lord, you hear my voice. In the morning, I lay my request before you and wait expectantly

When the to-do list is long and the energy is low, let worship lead the way. Middays on your Encouraging Spirit FM.

0: If you or someone you know has battled with some depression, battled with thoughts in your head that are not from the Lord, listen up. I'm Steph. This is your Encouraging Spirit FM. Josiah Queen has a new song out called Demons, and it comes from a place where he has had some of those that he's fought himself.
1: This is Josiah Queen, and this is the story behind my new song, Demons. I wrote this song with a couple of close friends, and it really comes from a journey of battling depression and anxiety through different seasons of my life. The enemy has tried to attack my mind, but I've learned there is real power in the name of Jesus. When his name is spoken, darkness has to leave. This song is a declaration that fear doesn't win and lies don't get the final say. If you've been fighting battles in your mind too, I hope this song reminds you that there's hope and there's freedom. This is my new song, Demons. Oh.

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1: Just because you live in the South doesn't mean you love sweet tea. Please don't come for me or revoke my Southern card, but I do not care for sweet tea. I said it out loud at lunch the other day like I was confessing a crime. You see, my friend ordered her sweet tea like it was the water she needed to survive. And when I confessed, I don't like sweet tea, oh my goodness, I felt like I was being judged. The pause that followed, woo! You would have thought I said I don't like air conditioning in July. She looked at me like she needed to reevaluate our entire friendship. The server even asked, who even are you? And I don't even know you. I mean, wow, does that really make me not Southern because I don't like sweet tea? I guess this is how I feel about people who don't like coffee. Hey, but listen, I still say y'all, I still wave at strangers, and I still believe casseroles fix most problems.
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0: If you're trying to keep that youthful glow and freeze the clock without chemicals, I've got some bad but also good news for you. Hi there, my name is Steph. This is your Encouraging Spirit FM. There's a new study coming out of Columbia University that just found the absolute sweet spot for sleep if you want to minimize aging. You need to hit between almost 6.5 to almost 8 hours, not anything more or less. Now, I struggle with getting too much sleep, I guess, apparently, according to this. I usually have a bedtime of around 10 o'clock and I get up around 6. So, yes, I have to count that. 10, 11, 12. So I might be in that a little less than 8 hour sweet spot. However, there are mornings that I just feel so exhausted. And then I look in the mirror and I see extra wrinkles. And, well, the fact that my birthday is next week, that might have something to do with my aging also. What about you? What is your ideal sleep time? 888-774-7482. Let me know. Are you one that gets enough sleep or too much or not enough? 888-774-7482.
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Ann Wilson with Strong on your Encouraging Spirit FM. My name is Steph. Thank you so much for hanging out with me today. Stay tuned. Doug is into the studio next. He's going to take you through the rest of your afternoon.

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5: Here's Spirit FM forecast. We are quickly approaching our high temperature in the low 80s today, and we'll continue to see mostly cloudy skies and a couple showers spread throughout the region that are very short-lived and very isolated, some of which can have some heavy rain and could hear some rumbles of thunder, but will cool off into the upper 60s this evening. And as we head into tomorrow, we will continue to see more rain being a bit more widespread and scattered throughout the region and a high temperature in the upper 80s. With the WSLS Weather Authority, I'm meteorologist Sarah Osterbein for Spirit FM.

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Crowder, come as you are. You're listening to Spirit FM with me, Doug. Happy Tuesday to you. I'm excited to be here with you, spending some more time sharing encouragement and life. It's always a pleasure to be here with you. Got great music for you on the way. Here's Caleb and John with Finished.

There are two types of people in the world, those that are trying to eat healthy and those that recognize that sometimes the healthy choice isn't as much fun. Glad you're here on Spirit FM. I'm Doug. So I was reading an article that was talking about healthier Jell-O. You know, it has some different things in it, you know, low sugar, some protein in it, whatever it might be. And as I was reading this, it was talking about, you know, making Jell-O and pudding healthier. And I thought for a moment and I said, you know, this is interesting that they can do this. But when I'm eating Jell-O or I'm eating pudding, I'm not really looking to make a healthier choice. And maybe that's just me. Maybe people are all on board with this. But when it comes to Jell-O, does it have to be healthier?

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0: 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We'll announce the winner on June 22nd. Because sometimes the smallest words from Dad become the biggest lessons in life.
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3: Romans 8 verse 15 says, "We have received the spirit of adoption as sons and daughters."
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3: At the moment of conversion, the moment we are saved, even if we can't precisely define when that moment was, we receive the Holy Spirit. This is the presence of Christ in us, the power of God in us, the sustainer of new life in us. And this spirit is the spirit of adoption as sons. What does this mean? It means that we move from rebellion to affection and allegiance towards God. Instead of opposing God and resenting Him, we love Him and follow Him. The Holy Spirit moves us to love Him as our Father and His people as our siblings. It means that the Spirit gives us assurance that we are born again, that we are part of God's family, that He does love us as sons and daughters. Multiple times the Apostle Paul writes about the Holy Spirit being a guarantee or a seal on our lives, a deposit that ensures that we are saved and loved and part of this new family. So the Holy Spirit ministers to our hearts to assure us that we are God's children. And it means that the Spirit changes us and moves us to live in the manner of this new family. Before the Lord saves us, we resemble a different family, one that is against God and opposed to Christ. But when we are saved, the Holy Spirit begins to change us so that we have a family resemblance and reflect our Heavenly Father and honor Him. This is what it means to have received the Spirit of adoption and that we are now children of God.
0: Author, speaker, Barnabas Piper is a pastor at Emmanuel Nashville. For his books and resources, visit SpiritFM.com.
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5: Your Spirit FM forecast. We are quickly approaching our high temperature in the low 80s today, and we'll continue to see mostly cloudy skies and a couple showers spread throughout the region that are very short-lived and very isolated, some of which can have some heavy rain and could hear some rumbles of thunder, but will cool off into the upper 60s this evening. And as we head into tomorrow, we will continue to see more rain being a bit more widespread and scattered throughout the region and a high temperature in the upper 80s. With the WSLS Weather Authority, I'm meteorologist Sarah Osterbein for Spirit FM.

Phil Wickham, that's House of the Lord. Appreciate you listening to Spirit FM. My name is Doug. Our spirit verse for today says, "In the morning, Lord, you hear my voice. In the morning, I lay my request before you and wait expectantly." That's coming from Psalm 5, verse 3. Here's, "We are messengers with faith, hope, love." Still trying.

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It's Doug on the Afternoon Show, your soundtrack for the drive home.

A great addition to your day may be an intentional time to pray. Glad you stopped by on your encouraging Spirit FM. I'm Doug, and this is something that has really been kind of laid on my heart by my five-year-old. Her name's Reagan. I shared about this a little bit before about how she loves having these focused prayer times before bed. And she's done a prayer of gratitude, a prayer of worship, a prayer of admiration. But when I thought about it more when we were doing it the other night, it really is the beautiful picture to just slow down. You know, so much of life is rushed. So much of everything is just hurried along to get done, to check a box. But taking that time to slow down and intentionally pray for something is a powerful thing to do by yourself, but even more powerful to do it with others.

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If you're new to the Spirit FM family and we haven't met yet, my name is Doug. Thank you so much for being here today. 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That's the way it's been for almost 32 years. And during this time where we're celebrating what God is doing through this ministry, we just want to say thank you. We want to say thank you to Pat and Reiner. We want to say thank you to Dayset in Pofftown, North Carolina. We want to say thank you to Richard and Mandy in Vinton, Dorothy in Roanoke, and Stephen and Marcia in Roanoke as well, because these are friends that give every single month to Spirit FM. It's the backbone of this ministry that keeps us going, and we just want to say thank you. We just want to be amazed at what God is going to do with your giving, the stories that will be written. We're just so thankful for you. 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
6: Your Spirit FM forecast. We are quickly approaching our high temperature in the low 80s today, and we'll continue to see mostly cloudy skies and a couple showers spread throughout the region that are very short-lived and very isolated, some of which can have some heavy rain and could hear some rumbles of thunder, but will cool off into the upper 60s this evening. And as we head into tomorrow, we will continue to see more rain being a bit more widespread and scattered throughout the region and a high temperature in the upper 80s. With the WSLS Weather Authority, I'm meteorologist Sarah Osterbein for Spirit FM.

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One of the things that I feel like you hear too often is about electrical fires in houses. Hey, I'm Doug. Thanks so much for listening to Spirit FM. It's a very scary thing. And recently there was a Botetourt County Department of Fire and EMS that went into a house after a fire and found a dysfunctional outlet that caused a house fire. And, you know, it got me thinking that, you know, being safe, making sure your house is safe is a really important thing. And the great thing is a lot of insurance companies now have little devices. We have one in our house called Ting, and you plug it in and it monitors the entire house for any of those electrical fire issues. And it just gives a little bit more peace of mind, helps things to be a little bit smoother and not as much concern raised around certain things. So might be worth checking out.

Mercy me, that's Grace Got You. My name is Doug. Thank you so much for listening to Spirit FM. And one of the things that I think is really amazing to see is that there is great advice given by the father or father figure in your life. And we want to honor those dads with our Spirit FM Father's Day contest. 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
1: Just because you live in the South doesn't mean you love sweet tea. Please don't come for me or revoke my Southern card, but I do not care for sweet tea. I said it out loud at lunch the other day like I was confessing a crime. You see, my friend ordered her sweet tea like it was the water she needed to survive. And when I confessed, I don't like sweet tea, oh my goodness, I felt like I was being judged. The pause that followed, woo! You would have thought I said I don't like air conditioning in July. She looked at me like she needed to reevaluate our entire friendship. The server even asked, who even are you? And I don't even know you. I mean, wow, does that really make me not Southern because I don't like sweet tea? I guess this is how I feel about people who don't like coffee. Hey, but listen, I still say y'all, I still wave at strangers, and I still believe casseroles fix most problems.
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5: Your Spirit FM forecast. We are quickly approaching our high temperature in the low 80s today, and we'll continue to see mostly cloudy skies and a couple showers spread throughout the region that are very short-lived and very isolated, some of which can have some heavy rain and could hear some rumbles of thunder, but will cool off into the upper 60s this evening. And as we head into tomorrow, we will continue to see more rain being a bit more widespread and scattered throughout the region and a high temperature in the upper 80s. With the WSLS Weather Authority, I'm meteorologist Sarah Osterbein for Spirit FM.

You've probably heard it said before that being humble isn't something you tell other people you are. You're listening to Spirit FM with me, Doug. C.S. Lewis once wrote that you'll never walk away from a truly humble person thinking about how humble they are. You'll just walk away thinking how pleasant they were, how interested they seemed in your life, and how seen you felt in the conversation. That's it. And that's the whole thing. You know, that's kind of a testament to so many different things and so many different lifestyles. But really, when it comes down to it, living a life of humility is something that all of us are called to do.

There are two types of people in the world, those who love to be by the pool and those who like to be in the pool. So glad you're here on Spirit FM. I'm Doug, and for some families, they have one of each. My wife and I, we have a 5-year-old and a 3-year-old. We also have a 1-year-old. We're not really sure exactly how she feels about the pool yet, but really what happens is our 5-year-old, Reagan, she absolutely loves the pool. She's in it, she's swimming, she's having a good time, and our 3-year-old, Riley, she has nothing to do with the pool. She's not about it at all. She is happy sitting on the side, coloring pictures, enjoying playing with some magnets, having some snacks. And it's just funny that two kids coming from the same parents can be so different.

Whether your day's been great or a bit of a mess, God's right there in the middle of it. Doug's here to remind you to listen to the afternoon show on Spira FM.

With the kids home and with so many different activities going on, you may feel like you are running on coffee this summer. Appreciate you listening to Spirit FM. My name is Doug. And if you are, you need what Dunkin' Donuts just came out with. They have beverage buckets. They have a 42-ounce beverage bucket that you can put iced coffee in. You can have your favorite drink, whatever it might be. And the thing is, these buckets are sold for $12.99. You can bring them back in, get them refilled. You're all set to go. But yes, having a beverage bucket full of iced coffee, especially in the summer, might be just what you

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4: Your Spirit FM forecast. We are quickly approaching our high temperature in the low 80s today, and we'll continue to see mostly cloudy skies and a couple showers spread throughout the region that are very short-lived and very isolated, some of which can have some heavy rain and could hear some rumbles of thunder, but will cool off into the upper 60s this evening. And as we head into tomorrow, we will continue to see more rain being a bit more widespread and scattered throughout the region and a high temperature in the upper 80s. With the WSLS Weather Authority, I'm meteorologist Sarah Osterbein for Spirit FM.

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Jeremy Camp. That's Keep Me in the Moment. Glad you stopped by on Spirit FM. I'm Doug, and we are excited to be out in the community this summer and excited to get to meet you. Yes, you can come out and hang out with us. We're going to be at Klein's Dairy Bar. That is coming up on Wednesday, June 17th from 11 to 2. It's one of our ice cream pop-ups. Jess, Tim, Joseph, I may even stop by for a little bit as well. You don't want to miss it. It's going to be a great time in Lynchburg. And we're going to be in other locations as well in the month of July. But you can get signed up and figure out where those are when you go to spiritfm.com.

0: Thank you so much for listening to Your Encouraging Spirit FM. It is time for our See Money Differently tip of the week. We have Larissa Thompson with Blue Eagle Credit Union, the senior brand specialist here once again. Larissa, how are you?
1: I'm doing great, Doug. How are you?
0: I am doing well. So last week we talked about free money, and this week we're going to talk about money that you might be leaving on the table. So share a little bit with us about this.
1: So yeah, no free lunch, right?
0: That's
1: what they say. But there are ways that we could probably save a little bit at the grocery store.
0: Ooh.
1: I am sure I'm not the only one feeling the squeeze on the wallet
0: at
1: the grocery store these days. So let's talk about ways to do that. I know a lot of people like to plan their meals and prep meals ahead of time.
0: That's a great idea.
1: Mm-hmm. A great way to save some dollars. Doing a pickup order or a delivery order. Love that, because mm-hmm. I'm that person who sees something in the grocery store that I didn't know that I needed,
0: right.
1: But it somehow ends up in my cart,
0: that
1: right?
0: Extra ice cream cart.
1: Yes,
0: and
1: yes. Maybe a candy bar or two that I don't need. But, you know, we do a lot more of those spontaneous impromptu purchases if we go through mm-hmm. the grocery store. So pickup orders, another great way to save some dollars. And then just thinking about what's on sale, right? Mm. Maybe plan your meals for the week based on what's on sale for the week.
0: That's a great idea.
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7: 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This evening, remaining showers will dry up, keep the cloud cover around overnight, so our lows will only fall into the mid and upper 60s. On Wednesday, we pick back up with afternoon showers and storms, some that could be on the stronger side, so be sure to stay weather aware. Our highs Wednesday will rise into the upper 80s. For the WSLS 10 Weather Authority, I'm meteorologist Delaney Willis for Spirit FM.

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You're listening to Spirit FM. Hey, I'm Doug. And if your kids are saying they are bored and you want to get them involved in something that is going to change lives, what I'm talking about you getting involved in is our Butterfly Hugs ministry. It is a great ministry that's encouraging so many. It's sharing hope. It's sharing God's love as well. And it's simply done through a paper butterfly. You can send one in to us. You can request them as well. And there will be so much encouragement there. So check it out. It's Butterfly Hugs at SpiritFM.com.

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In the busyness of summer, sometimes your normal routines will fall by the wayside. You're listening to Spirit FM with me, Doug. And for me, the one routine that I feel like is always kind of not taking the priority it should is getting into God's Word. 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It can set the tone for the entire day. It can help you focus in. It can help you show love to others. So I really need to find more ways to get back into God's Word.

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3: Your Spirit FM forecast. This evening, remaining showers will dry up, keep the cloud cover around overnight, so our lows will only fall into the mid and upper 60s. On Wednesday, we pick back up with afternoon showers and storms, some that could be on the stronger side, so be sure to stay weather aware. Our highs Wednesday will rise into the upper 80s. For the WSLS 10 Weather Authority, I'm meteorologist Delaney Willis for Spirit FM.

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0: You can think of somebody right now in your life that could always be eating. Glad you're here on Spirit FM. I'm Doug. For my wife and I, our one-year-old, her name is Remy, she would always be eating. It seems like we can give that girl as many snacks as she wants. We can put a dinner in front of her. We can, you know, have some different things for her to eat throughout the day. And she will always just keep eating. And I think what it is she's crawling around. She's starting to walk a little bit. She's moving around so much that she's just constantly burning off those calories. Her metabolism is so high. And sometimes I'm a little bit jealous because I would love to eat as much as this girl and not gain any weight.
1: 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Look, I

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My name is Doug, and it's amazing to see how much power there is in God's Word. I saw this from Louis Giglio. He said, "The enemy is amazingly proficient at telling you who you are not and what you can't do. But God, through His Word, is constantly telling you who you are and what you can do." Lean into that truth today.

0: Hey, it's Doug from the afternoon show right here on Spirit FM, and I'm just here to say thank you. 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
6: Your Spirit FM forecast. This evening, remaining showers will dry up, keep the cloud cover around overnight, so our lows will only fall into the mid and upper 60s. On Wednesday, we pick back up with afternoon showers and storms, some that could be on the stronger side, so be sure to stay weather aware. Our highs Wednesday will rise into the upper 80s. For the WSLS 10 Weather Authority, I'm meteorologist Delaney Willis for Spirit FM.

Elevation Worship, that's Graves into Gardens on your Encouraging Spirit FM. Glad you stopped by, Doug. Our spirit verse for today is a great reminder that God is there for you and he is waiting expectantly. Psalm 5 verse 3 says, "In the morning, Lord, you hear my voice. In the morning, I lay my request before you and wait expectantly." Here's Matt Maher with "Lord, I Need You."

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I'm Doug. 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

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You, God, in a song you didn't know you needed. 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

Seth Schleter, that's Counting My Blessings. Hey, I'm Doug. Thank you so much for listening to Spirit FM. Had a great time with you today. I hope you did as well, and I hope that you're reminded every single time you turn on Spirit FM that you are loved, that God is working, and that you're not alone. Got great encouragement for you on the way. Sydney's coming in next. Here's John Reddick with The Way.

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6: Your Spirit FM forecast. This evening, remaining showers will dry up, keep the cloud cover around overnight. Our lows will only fall into the mid and upper 60s. On Wednesday, we pick back up with afternoon showers and storms, some that could be on the stronger side, so be sure to stay weather aware. Our highs Wednesday will rise into the upper 80s. For the WSLS 10 Weather Authority, I'm meteorologist Delaney Willis for Spirit FM.

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Hi there. Happy Tuesday. Hope it's been a wonderful day for you. Now you're coming to the end of it. It's the evening. Maybe you're just headed home or you are trying to get through these last few hours before you can finally fall into bed exhausted because you had so much to do today. I'm right there with you, but we are going to enjoy this evening together and find some encouragement along the way. I'm Sydney, and you're listening to Your Encouraging Spirit FM.

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1: This is your Encouraging Spirit FM. I'm Sydney, and I am going to let you in on a little secret, okay? Tomorrow is a day of celebration, but you need to prepare right now. So tomorrow is iced tea day, and if you're making it the way it should be, which is an iced sweet tea, you need to make that tonight. If you're going to celebrate tomorrow, or you're going to surprise your spouse or a friend with a delicious homemade sweet iced tea, you need to make it tonight. It needs to sit in the fridge overnight to reach its peak potential of deliciousness, so that by the time tomorrow rolls around, you'll be prepared with that delicious iced tea. And it's getting hot outside, so this couldn't come at a better time.

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We have heard from him and proclaimed to you that God is light and in him is no darkness at all. Hi there, I'm Sydney. This is your Encouraging Spirit FM, and that's some great encouragement from 1 John 1, verse 5, reminding us that, yeah, we're going to find some darkness in this world. There are going to be some things that break our heart and that make us feel so, so sad and maybe even angry. But in the Lord, there is no darkness. He is perfectly good, perfectly holy, perfectly righteous. And what I take away from this is that the more I fix my eyes on him, the more I focus on his light, then the more it overpowers all the darkness.

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I'm Sydney, here to remind you that your house looks lived in, right? There's stuff all over the floor. The kids' room is a wreck. The kitchen counter is cluttered with stuff from dinner and mail and who knows what else. Yeah, your house looks lived in. Do you know why? Because you live there and so does your family. You know, it's really easy to get caught up in the perfection that things like social media tells us we have to have, especially just in our homes, right? A living room totally untouched with the pillows perfectly sitting on the sofa, a kitchen that looks like no one's ever cooked in it before, and kids' rooms with all of the perfectly organized toys. These things are not always real life, and that's okay, because what a blessing to live in a house that looks like our family actually lives there.

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Why is it that when I ask my husband to make food for the kids, his idea of the portion size is way different than mine? Hi, it's Sydney on Spirit FM. And this is something that he and I have talked about before, how there's a difference between a husband's idea of a good portion size of food and a wife's idea of a good portion size for food. There have even been times, you know, we will be eating and I'll say, hey, if you're going back to the kitchen, will you just get me a little more of this, right? Like, I just want a little more chicken. He comes back with like three times the amount of chicken I would have wanted. And I'm like, what are you doing? I needed a wife-sized portion of that, not a husband-sized portion.

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1: Your Spirit FM forecast. This evening, remaining showers will dry up, keep the cloud cover around overnight, so our lows will only fall into the mid and upper 60s. On Wednesday, we pick back up with afternoon showers and storms, some that could be on the stronger side, so be sure to stay weather aware. Our highs Wednesday will rise into the upper 80s. For the WSLS 10 Weather Authority, I'm meteorologist Delaney Willis for Spirit FM.

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